She wants to play with the toys a while. And school's out early, and soon we'll be learning. And the lesson today is how.

In 1965, Vietnam seemed like just another foreign war. But it wasn't. It was different in many ways, and so were those who did the fighting. In World War II, the average age of the combat soldier was 26. In Vietnam, he was 19. In Vietnam, he was 19.

but a Veterans Administration study concludes that the greater a vet's exposure to combat, the more likely his chance of being arrested or convicted. This is One Legacy, a

0: back a little different. Everybody wants to know, God, what happened to those guys? There's got to be something wrong somewhere. We did what we had to do. There's got to be something wrong somewhere. And people wanted us to be ashamed of what it made us. They have no idea what it meant for 5, 10 years now. All we want to do is come home. All we want to do is come home.
1: What did we do it for?
0: All we want to do is come home.
1: Was it worth it?
2: Antenne Witten, für dich und für mich.

0: Black Lamborghini.
1: Car 42, you've been in pursuit for 2 hours. Another 5 minutes and you'll be in Arizona.
0: Yeah, and we're gonna stay in pursuit until we catch him.
1: It didn't take us that long to catch Dillinger.